0: The National Weather Service in Houston, Galveston has issued a flash flood warning for southeastern Grimes County in southeastern Texas, southwestern Montgomery County in southeastern Texas, northeastern Waller County in southeastern Texas, until 10:30 p.m. Central Daylight Time. At 7:37 p.m. Central Daylight Time, Doppler radar and automated rain gauges indicated thunderstorms producing heavy rain across the Warren area. Between 4 and 6 inches of rain have fallen. Additional rainfall amounts of 2 to 3 inches are possible in the Warren area. Flash flooding is ongoing or expected to begin shortly. Hazard: flash flooding caused by thunderstorms. Source: radar and automated gauges. Impact: flash flooding of small creeks and streams, urban areas, highways, streets and underpasses, as well as other poor drainage and low-lying areas. Some locations that will experience flash flooding include Pinehurst, Magnolia, Stagecoach, Todd Mission, Dobbin and Plantersville. Turn around: don't drown when encountering flooded roads. Most flood deaths occur in vehicles. Be aware of your surroundings and do not drive on flooded roads.
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